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It'll be mostly cloudy tonight. There's a 30% chance for showers. That'll be mainly after 5 a.m. The low tonight around 74. Thursday is going to be a partly sunny day. 40% chance for afternoon showers and thunderstorms. The high near 91. The heat index value could be 102. We've got a low tide around 1:50 this afternoon. Then there's a high tide around 8:25 this evening.

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4: It'll be mostly cloudy tonight. There's a 30% chance for showers. That'll be mainly after 5 a.m. The low tonight around 74. Thursday is going to be a partly sunny day, 40% chance for afternoon showers and thunderstorms. The high near 91, the heat index value could be 102. Got a low tide around 150 this afternoon, then there's a high tide around 825 this evening.
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It'll be mostly cloudy tonight. There's a 30% chance for showers. That'll be mainly after 5 a.m. The low tonight around 74. Thursday is going to be a partly sunny day, 40% chance for afternoon showers and thunderstorms. The high near 91, the heat index value could be 102. We've got a low tide around 1:50 this afternoon, then there's a high tide around 8:25 this evening.

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5: It'll be mostly cloudy tonight. There's a 30% chance for showers. That'll be mainly after 5 a.m. The low tonight around 74. Thursday is going to be a partly sunny day. 40% chance for afternoon showers and thunderstorms. The high near 91. The heat index value could be 102. Got a low tide around 150 this afternoon. Then there's a high tide around 825 this evening.
4: 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We're just glad you showed up.
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1: Hi, T-Bone. 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
1: Plan on a partly sunny day today, 40% chance for some afternoon showers. We'll have a high near 91. The heat index value could be 102. Tonight's going to be mostly cloudy, 50% chance for showers, the low around 75. And there's a high tide around 8:30 this morning.
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5: Good morning, my friends. 6:02, getting Friday Eve started off right. You should be dancing as well, doing that.

You dancing yet? 104.9, the Surf, Low Country's greatest hits. We'll be doing that tonight, later on tonight, with Nine Line Apparel. I'll explain coming up. 6:06, the queen now, Billy Ocean, is on the Surf. She's simply awesome. Well, he's not the queen. He's going to sing about the queen.

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0: Got to stop that right there. I screwed up. The DJ screwed up. I'm the maroon this morning. Gotta love it, man. Yeah, I screwed that one up. Forgot to halt the system. There you go. All right, now back to normal. Glad to have you along for the ride on this. Sure, happy it's Thursday. I like to call it Friday Eve because it's almost here. Don't forget, you parrot heads, we serve up your Yacht Rock Block of Jimmy each and every weekend, Saturday and Sunday, right around 12:15, 12:20 or so. Three in a row from Jimmy Buffett. It's courtesy of Latitude Margaritaville. All right, glad to have you along for the ride tonight. Honored to play for the Heroes weekend that kicks off tonight with Nine Line Apparel. Going to be downtown Savannah, American Legion. Did it for them last year. It was so cool. Check them out. What they do. Nine Line Apparel. Glad to be a part of it tonight. Going to be doing some dancing. Some fellowship with others as well. Looking forward to it. Going to be a tough one, but love what I do. If I can make somebody's day by the in the way of the music I play, well, my job is done. There you go. 6:14, good morning. Coming up, we'll run down celebrity birthdays today in history as we do each and every morning. You know the drill, right around 6:45 or so. You want to add to the list I have in front of me, you know how to do so. Be honored to make mention of your celebrity. 7:15, your maroon of the day. Another good one this morning. 7:45, we'll test your personal knowledge with T-Bone Trivia. 8:15, we'll connect with your broker, Benji Getze. 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With you till 10, the best of the best between now and then. Got everything back to normal here in the studio. That is crazy. Not going to be a crazy one today like it was yesterday. Boy, I tell you what. 6:15, good morning.
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We just disagree. Dave Mason on the surf, 623. Good morning. Mostly sunny today. High approaching 90. Might get a shower this afternoon. Boy, it came down big time yesterday in Pooler. Was out shopping the day before here in Bluffton. Ooh, will that happen again today? Mostly cloudy tonight, 75 for your overnight low. Tomorrow, high of 90 once again. 76 right now with MJ and J.

0: Another sneak peek at the streets early this Thursday morning, or I like to call it Friday Eve. Everything flowing well, still no incidents reported at the present time. Any problems you see, give me a call at 843-686-1049. 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
1: 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This week, Casey takes you back to August 30th, 1975. 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The Bee Gees were jive talking. 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
1: Plan on a partly sunny day today. 40% chance for some afternoon showers. We'll have a high near 91. The heat index value could be 102. Tonight's going to be mostly cloudy. 50% chance for showers. The low around 75. And there's a high tide around 8:30 this morning.
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That's where they forgot the words, huh? 104.9, The Surf. Low Country's greatest hits, 6:39. Good morning. Sure, happy it's Thursday, but it sounds so much better when I say Friday Eve, does it not? Up next, we'll run down a few things that happened on this day and a few celebrity birthdays. Local, Tall & Oates now on The Surf. It's 6:40.

you. Hall & Oates, dynamic duo in Private Eyes. Good morning, 6:43. Sad to learn the passing of another great one. Same day that the queen of country left us, Tim Curry. Dr. Frankenfurter from the Rocky Horror Picture Show. And

others. God, what a great actor he was. He died at the age of 80 as well. 2026 can finally stop taking people away from us. Lost Frank Beard of ZZ Top a few days ago as well. My goodness, this really stinks. Tone. He will be missed as well on the big screen. Remember him in Home Alone 2 as well. Gosh, good stuff. 6:43, and he just turned 82. 6:43, let's take a look at celebrity birthdays today in history for this 27th day of August. If you are celebrating a birthday today, happy birthday to you from us here on the Surf. You are indeed a celebrity to us. Let's run them down for you. John Newsom shared the mic with me as a guest DJ. His wife, Alyssa Newsom, celebrating another trip around the sun. Happy birthday, Alyssa, longtime listener. Scotty Craven, another trip around the sun for him. Beth Woodring as well. These are local celebs, fans of the Surf, celebrating birthdays today. Bubba Terrell, 64. You've heard him on the radio with me as a guest DJ. Sat in for me when I was on vacation as well. His name is Craig Exley, longtime listener. Happy birthday, sir. 62nd time around the sun. You are the man. Hope it rocks today. And Frank Dennett, 73. Share your birthday with others. Tuesday Weld is 83. Barbara Bach, 79. Alex Lifeson, guitarist for Rush, is 73. We'll pay tribute to him coming up. Downtown Julie Brown is 63. And Alexa Vega is 38 years young today. It was on this day in 2018, Weird Al Yankovic receives a star on the walk on the Hollywood Walk of Fame. 2012, Hertz, the rental car giant, acquires competitor Dollar Thrifty Automotive Group for some $2.56 billion. 1996, Greg Morris, Mission Impossible TV fame, was found dead in his Las Vegas home. He was 61. Boys to Men started a 14-week run top singles charts with I'll Make Love to You in 94. John Lennon's original written lyrics for the Beatles song, A Day in the Life, fetched $87,000 at an auction on this day in 1992. 1991, on this day, Pearl Jam released their debut masterpiece, 10. We lost Stevie Ray Vaughan on this day in 1990. He was killed when the helicopter he was flying in hit a man-made ski slope while trying to navigate through dense fog. Eric Clapton was supposed to be on that as well. Luckily, we didn't lose him as well. Love Stevie Ray Vaughan. Sure do. Nolan Ryan of the Houston Astros notched career 250 on this day in 86. Tina Turner, same year, received the star on the Hollywood Walk of Fame. Rockin' a Hard Place. Aerosmith released that album on this day in 82. Donna Summer released the album Love to Love You Baby in 75. 1970, the sci-fi musical Tomorrow, starring newcomer Olivia Newton-John as a pop singer whose band gets abducted by aliens, debuts in theaters. I'll have to look that up and watch that. That'd be interesting. 1967, the manager of the Beatles, Brian Epstein, was found dead, locked in a bedroom at his London home. The Association released Cherish on this day in 66. And 65, The King met the Fab Four for the first time. Brought them King's Los Angeles mansion. Elvis and the Beatles. Wow. And way back in 55, Fats Domino, Ain't That a Shame, peaked at number 10 on the charts, becoming the first R&B song to hit the top 10. Not only is it sure happy it's Thursday, the 27th day of August, today is National Just Because Day. That should be every day, right? For sure.

Day and Pots to Cream Day as well. We come back. Alex Lifeson, guitarist for the band Rush, 73 years young today. We'll pay tribute to him with a tune from Rush from Moving Pictures when we return. 6:48.

now 78 in Buford, 78 Hilton Head, 74 in Ridgeland. That's 654. His name is Alex Lifeson. He is the guitarist for the band Rush, blowing out 73 candles for his birthday. Let's serve up a big one from Rush now.

happy 73rd birthday, Alex Lifeson, guitarist for that band, Rush. It's Tom Sawyer, 659. It's good to see the boys are out touring again with a female drummer. She does very good sitting in or taking over the helm for the late Neil Peart. T-Bone on your Sure Happy It's Thursday, Friday Eve with the doctor. He is in. Dr. John, it's on the cert. Good morning.

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1: Plan on a partly sunny day today, 40% chance for some afternoon showers. We'll have a high near 91. The heat index value could be 102. Tonight's going to be mostly cloudy, 50% chance for showers, the low around 75. And there's a high tide around 8:30 this morning.
0: The hits that make every summer a

celebrating another day I get to share our love of music together here on The Surf. 7:06. Yeah, here comes the sun. It's coming up. Another glorious day in the Lowcountry and Coastal Empire. Here's

0: Jet Airliner, 104.9 The Surf, Low Country's greatest hits, 712. Good morning. Glad to have you along for the ride on this. Sure, happy it's Thursday, but it sounds so much better when I say Friday Eve. A shout out to Gloria Skoll, listens to us in New York. Thank you for listening, Gloria. She is, I believe, the sister. I think either sister or sister-in-law of Tracy Beam, who was a former guest DJ here on The Surf. Did a great job while she was here on the air as a guest DJ. But we got Gloria hooked. Gloria, thank you so much for listening. Really do appreciate it. Hey, this coming tomorrow, yeah, starts at 8 a.m. Your 843 deals will be Rhythm and Blues Festival taking place on Hilton Head Island. The tickets are half off. Get them while they're available beginning at 8 a.m. tomorrow. 843deals.com. 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You'll see it linked at the top there. 843deals. 843deals. Again, you will find it 1049thesurf.com. Good deals. All day thing taking place. Again, the tickets are half off. Why wouldn't you want to go, right? 7:14, good morning.
1: What a maroon. What an ignoramus.
0: All right, let's do this. From 2003 on this day, from Woodbridge, New Jersey, comes the story of maroon Archie Taylor, no relation to yours truly. Three of his maroon buddies who went looking for a car to steal late one evening. And of all the places to steal a car in New Jersey, our maroons picked perhaps the worst place of them all, the parking lot of the East Jersey State Prison. Our maroons were still searching the lot for the perfect car when they were surrounded by guards. And it's not like our maroon didn't know where he was. He spent 15 years of his life locked up at this very prison. As well. Wow. Love that story. I'm telling you. 7:15. Good morning. Sure. Happy it's Thursday. Friday Eve continues on. We'll test your personal knowledge with T-Bone Trivia coming up.
2: 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Surfing your low country traffic from the Granger Nissan Low Country Traffic Center.
0: Okay, starting to see some of that stop and go and congestion where you normally find it in areas in low country traffic, but at the present time, still nothing reported in. 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

7:24 on the surf. Good morning, T-Bone. Sure, happy it's Thursday, but it sounds better when I say Friday Eve. Looking for a high of 90, mostly sunny. Might get that shower in the afternoon. Heavy ones like it has been the last few days. Had a big one yesterday in Pooler. 90, your high, 75 overnight tonight. More of the same for your Friday.

0: checking out the cameras on this Friday Eve morning. Still looks like your normal congestion and backups in the areas where you normally find it. 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
7: Plan on a partly sunny day today. 40% chance for some afternoon showers. We'll have a high near 91. The heat index value could be 102. Tonight's going to be mostly cloudy. 50% chance for showers. The low around 75. And there's a high tide around 8:30 this morning.
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You know what? 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

sure happy it's Thursday, but it sounds so much better when I say Friday Eve. The Queen of Country. Yeah, we lost Dolly not yesterday, the day before. And was talking about, you know, how everybody's saying, let's make 9/25 the date as Dolly Parton Day for a 9-to-5. I agree with that. I saw this morning people put up petition to rename Nashville Airport after Dolly Parton, reaches over 100,000 signatures following her death. I'm game for that. Man, everybody loved Dolly Parton. She loved everybody else. I wish there was more like her in the world. This world would be such a better place. Yeah, let's rename that Nashville Airport after Dolly Parton. I'm good with that. 7:46. Good morning. Glad to have you along for the ride this morning. Let's do T-Bone Trivia, make you more knowledgeable than you were since you woke up this morning. Here we go. Not cleaning this might make your home dirtier. What? Not cleaning this might make your home dirtier. What is it? Think about it. When we come back, I will reveal the answer for you. 7:46.

0: Not cleaning this might make your home dirtier. What is it? Think about it. When we come back, I will reveal the answer for you. 7:46. Good morning.
1: 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Surfing your low country traffic from the Granger Nissan Low Country Traffic Center.
0: Checking out the cameras on this Friday Eve morning. Still looks like your normal congestion and backups in the areas where you normally find it. 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

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You just had to bring up the toilet brush, T-Bone. 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Ahead of us in about 25 minutes, we'll speak to our broker, Benji Getze. Your Mortgage Minute is on the way. This one for a longtime listener, great friend too, Diane Kreiss. She loves this one from the Eagles. It's On the Surf. I know my listeners. She didn't call for it. I know she listens. I know she loves this song. 7:52. Good morning.

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Good morning, T-Bone, with Pete Townsend from Empty Glass. His one-hit wonder, Outside the Who, Let My Love Open the Door. It's on The Surf at 7:56. Good morning.

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1: Plan on a partly sunny day today, 40% chance for some afternoon showers. We'll have a high near 91. The heat index value could be 102. Tonight's going to be mostly cloudy, 50% chance for showers, the low around 75. And there's a high tide around 8:30 this morning.
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glad this is radio. That's for sure. 8:05. Good morning. 10 minutes from now, we'll speak to our broker, Benji Getze. He's going to call me. Talk to him about the market, see how they're shaping up for these final days of August. Can you believe it? September 1 next Tuesday, Labor Day, a week from this Monday. Wow, this summer just breezed on by.

Santana now. This one instantly puts me in a good mood. Oye, como va? This is how the rhythm goes on the surf.

0: Remember, call me anytime. 843-686-1049. It's Blondie from American Gigolo. Gosh, it's been 46 years since that was released. 8:13, good morning. Someone else that made the phone call to me, or I called him, is Benji Getty, our broker from Buford Lending. Good morning, sir. How are you?
1: Hey, T-Bone, good morning. I made it this week. You know,
0: yes,
1: I
0: sir.
1: Love the Mortgage Minute. I never miss those Mortgage Minutes, but last week I fell asleep out there in Pittsburgh. I had those curtains blacked
0: out
1: in the hotel room.
0: You fell out, man.
1: And I guess I needed the rest, but I was out. I totally missed the Mortgage Minute. About 9 o'clock, I woke up and saw your text message. I was like, oh, no. But, hey, the good news is the rates really didn't do anything. Same thing they've been doing for the last 6 months. Just trading sideways. So no real news. Got the same rates this week as last week, so we'll pick up from last week. But, hey, I did go to the baseball game up there in Pittsburgh. My favorite park, PNC Park. Pirates had a walk-off home run. You know, they're doing okay in the National League, but still the best stadium in the National League, I think in the majors. But it was great to see my dad up there and the rest of the family. So all you Pittsburgh people, let's go Pirates and let's go Steelers this season.
0: Let's go Braves! Let's go Dogs!
1: Yeah, we're still living that Sid Bream slide that beat the Pirates.
0: Oh,
1: still
0: yes.
1: Talking about that.
0: Oh, I'm sure
1: Pittsburgh.
0: They are, buddy. In fact, that showed up in my memories the other day and my son sent it to me and I'm like, that is ever so sweet. And it's funny because when Skip Carey said something about Braves win, I had a friend of mine that thought that he was saying break win on that. But it was such a great memory.
1: The best times ever on the Braves and Pirates back then. But
0: yes.
1: Hey, listen, let me give you the quick rundown on the rates. VA rates are still looking pretty good, level right around 6%. You can buy it down in the fives. Lots of calls, T-Bone, on the VA construction, and we're doing the VA remodelers on purchases. So lots of homes are over 40, 50 years old. 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The veterans, you can buy the home, and you can finance the repairs. Give us a call. Hey, we just closed. Actually, we're closing today a $1.5 million VA loan. 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Most veterans don't know that you can do that, T-Bone. You can't have two VA loans. So that one's closing today. Great transaction for a gentleman over in Okotie, moving over to Ladies Island. Beautiful property. We're honored to do that transaction. Then the conventional loans, mid-sixes, not much movement there. Got all kinds of options on the buy-downs. 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FHA, USDA, really strong right now on the first-time home buyers and the limited down payments. So if you're looking to buy a home, you want little to no money down, FHA can go to 100%, USDA is 100%, and the veterans, you know, we always have 100% for you. But give us a buzz. We can help you negotiate the closing costs.

0: sellers right now. Market's a little soft. Sellers are giving more closing calls and buy down monies right now. So, and then the investors are dominating the market. DSCR loans are strong, but across the board, T-Bone, we've had choppy conditions for 6 months. The rates have gone up, come down, and they're trading in about the same range right now. But prices are easing down a little bit. I'm seeing buyers getting better deals on these prices. So if you're looking to buy, they ask me, T-Bone, I think now's the time, man. I would get out there, get with your favorite realtor, look at these properties, and negotiate yourself a good deal.
1: 843-524-2404. That is the phone number to call. Be the smartest phone call you ever make because it will connect you with my broker. If they don't do that, they could stop on by. Tell everybody where you're at.
0: 1857 Rebar Road, right here on the trail. You know, you got the stoplight out here, you know, going to Port Royal, just crossed over the road. But hit us on the internet, Buford.mortgage. The website is firing. You can get all your answers right there. And if you have any other questions, call our team, Jerry, Cher, Gracie, myself, going to pick the phone up.
1: And you're going to give them the correct information. Again, buddy, thank you so much for saving our listeners. Gosh, it's been 6 years now that we've been doing this. And, you know, you have saved thousands and thousands and thousands of dollars to our listeners. And we appreciate that. Thank you very much.
0: Real quick, T-Bone, we had a call last Friday when I was coming back from Pittsburgh. Another lender, 3 weeks into the transaction, turned this first-time home buyer down. I don't know what happened in underwriting. A week later, they called us last Friday. Today, we're going to get the clear to close. So, listen,
1: awesome.
0: If you work with another lender and you have problems, call us. We can potentially do the loan. That was a good example. Perfectly good loan. The other lender couldn't do it. Got options in Buford Lending. 30, 40 lenders. We found one that could do the deal. In 7 days, we got it clear to close. So give us a call. Give us a chance. We're going to help you out. Like you said, T-Bone, we're going to save you money as well.
1: All right, buddy. Thanks for all you do. We'll talk at you next week, okay?
0: Cheers, everybody.
2: 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Surfing your low country traffic from the Granger Nissan Low Country Traffic Center.
1: Taking a look at the cameras once again and looking all over the low country in low country traffic, seeing that normal congestion and backups you normally find in the areas where you normally find it. At the present time, no incidents reported in. 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

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Want to give a shout out to Fred Wiggins. Longtime listener. Shared the mic with me back in the day in the area. Thanks for checking in, buddy. Hopefully you and your wonderful wife are doing well. 8:25. Creedence Clearwater Revival now. You ever seen the rain? We'll get plenty of it this week.

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2: Plan on a partly sunny day today, 40% chance for some afternoon showers. We'll have a high near 91. The heat index value could be 102. Tonight's going to be mostly cloudy, 50% chance for showers, the low around 75. And there's a high tide around 8:30 this morning.
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104.9 The Surf, Low Country's greatest hits, 8:39. Love the one you're with. Got a hold on it. Get it? It's Christine McVie. She stepped out of Fleetwood Mac to give us this one. It's On the Surf. Good morning.

0: 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Low Country's greatest hits. Super Tramp from Goodbye Stranger. Oh, no, that is Goodbye Stranger. It's from Breakfast in America, T-Bone. 8:48, good morning. I'll get it right sooner or later. Sure, happy it's Thursday, but it sounds so much better when I say Friday Eve. Hey, this coming Sunday, be here at 9 a.m. for American Top 40 to 70s. We travel back to the 30th of August, which will be that day on this Sunday. We go back 51 years, 1975. We'll find out together what the top hits in the land were with American Top 40 to 70s, with the guy that taught us how to count backwards, Casey Kasem. Be here for that. 8:49, good morning.
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0: Give yourself a gold star in low country traffic this morning. Hopefully we'll continue that vibe through this afternoon. 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

104.9 The Surf, Low Country's greatest hits. It is Kiss from Kiss Alive and Rock and Roll All Night. We lost him 36 years ago today, talking about this guy, Stevie Ray Vaughan. Gosh, one of the all-time best. He's live now, too. Pride and Joy. This one for Rusty, St. Helena. Good talking with you, buddy. There will never, ever be, hasn't been, anybody like Stevie Ray Vaughan. Lost on this day, 1990. It's on The Surf. 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

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Time to pick up those pieces. The Average White Band. How about some classic sax right about now?

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Share our love of music together. Okay, just around the corner now, everything's going to be pumpkin spice. Are you a pumpkin spice fan? Oh, not me. The other day when we went to Statesboro to check out Raising Cane's, you know, the grand opening or whatever, we went into Walmart to get some things and noticed that Walmart now has moon pies that are pumpkin spice. I love me some moon pies. Give me the original ones. But pumpkin spice moon pies? I mean, pumpkin spice anything. Oh, my God. Goodness, cannot stand it. Have this posted on our Facebook page. Let me know as well. Are you a fan of pumpkin spice? I certainly am not. My wife is. Me, I will pass every single time.

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It's been to Allentown many times. Hershey, Pennsylvania. Hershey Park. Woohoo! Love it. T-Bone, taking care of

0: absolutely adores that song. Every time I play it, I think of her. I'm telling you, tonight, the night's going to be moving with Nine Line Apparel. Going to be hooking up with them tonight, downtown Savannah at the American Legion there on Bull Street. Going to be performing, playing music for them as they kick off their Heroes Weekend. Looking forward to it again this year. I'll be there from 6 to 10. Oh, can't wait to hang out with some awesome people. They do great things with Nine Line Apparel. I'll report back to you tomorrow morning, 6 a.m. Stick around. More of the good stuff for your Sure Happy It's Thursday, Friday Eve on the way.
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2: Partly sunny day today, 40% chance for mainly afternoon showers. High today near 91. The heat index value as high as 102. Tonight's going to be mostly cloudy, 50% chance for showers, and the low around 75. There's a high tide around 8:30 this morning, and then a low tide around 2:35 this afternoon.
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2: Partly sunny day today, 40% chance for mainly afternoon showers. High today near 91. The heat index value as high as 102. Tonight's going to be mostly cloudy, 50% chance for showers, and the low around 75. Here's a high tide around 8:30 this morning, and then a low tide around 2:35 this afternoon.

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Did you know in 1977 that Friends of Caroline was named in honor of our first patient? 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

0: There you go. That is Denny Hutton of Three Dog Night singing Black and White at 104.9 The Surf. On the way, another set of the Low Country's greatest hits. Here we go. George Harrison, Climax Blues Band, and Journey coming up on The Surf.
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3: Partly sunny day today, 40% chance for mainly afternoon showers. High today near 91. The heat index value as high as 102. Tonight's going to be mostly cloudy, 50% chance for showers, and the low around 75. Here's a high tide around 8:30 this morning, and then a low tide around 2:35 this afternoon.
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0: All right, Eric Clapton and Promises at 104.9 The Surf. Coming up, more of the Lowcountry's greatest hits. Blue Oyster Cult, the OJs, got Steve Winwood coming up too. Got some great local events and shows coming to the Lowcountry as well. 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

0: right, Robert Palmer, Big Finish. There you go. Bad Case of Loving You at 104.9 The Surf. 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
2: I have Charlie from May River Mattress in the studio with me. Charlie, I got to talk to you about the Tempur-Pedic I've had, gosh, well over a year now. I got to tell you a story.
3: Let me hear it.
2: Kayla's friend at work in Pooler. I went in there one day a couple weeks ago, and he walked up to me. He says, I hear you and Charlie talk about that Tempur-Pedic that you're sleeping on. 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It's the best mattress I have ever slept on. I told him he needs to come see you because he has the same problem as I do with his back.
3: 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We'll take a look at the process we go through. 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That's how you wind up with a mattress that works for you really well, supports you properly, and gives you that good night's sleep.
2: 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Tell him T-Bone sent you in.

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The Low Country's greatest hits. Ah, don't come around here no more. I've had a dollar for every time I heard that.

0: There you go, rocking with you, Michael Jackson, and 104.9 The Surf. Coming up, Lover Boys, Survivor, Sticks on the way too, and our first check of traffic this afternoon.
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0: All right, let's take a look at low country traffic this afternoon. We'll start on Hilton Head Island, mainly leaving the island. On 278, you're going to hit some congestion as you approach the Cross Island. 278 through Bluffton, we've got some congestion around Bluffton Road. Farther up 278 at I-95 and Highway 17, there's going to be a little bit of congestion there, mainly due to construction. 170 to Beaufort looks good. You'll hit those slow spots that you always do. Argent, a low country drive, you might hit some congestion there. And in Beaufort, we're not seeing anything out of the ordinary. 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

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The Low Country's greatest hits are always right here, and we really appreciate you spending some time with us this afternoon. We promise to play really good songs. You know, like Loverboy on The Surf.

0: 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Surfing your low country traffic from the Granger Nissan Low Country Traffic Center.
1: All right, here's the latest on Low Country Roads this afternoon. We'll start in Hilton Head, heading off the island on Highway 278, a little slow to go in front of the Cross Island. 278 westbound after that looks pretty clear through Bluffton. Bluffton Parkway is going to be a little slow around Simmonsville and Buck Island Road. 278 westbound, busy up at I-95, probably due to construction. 170 to Beaufort, slow from Argent to Low Country Drive. Then, no problem all the way to Beaufort, and we are seeing a little heavy traffic on Sea Island Parkway right there at the Woods Memorial Bridge. 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

0: There you go. Your Forgotten 45 this afternoon on the Surf is Sausalito Summer Night by the group Diesel. Now, this was the fourth of four singles released from their 1980 debut album called What's in a Tank. The final three were the ones that would become chart hits. This one was the greatest hit from their LP. It became a number one hit in Canada, and it was also the only single that charted in Canada. The song, actually written back in 79 by Diesel members Mark and Rob. Mark says, "I came up with the riff, I added some chords, then I came up with the melody, and the song's tune being completed in roughly about an hour's time. Sometimes those songs just fall out of you and they write themselves." The following day, the lyrics were written by Mark, who had lived in California. He had traveled around the state just prior to joining Diesel in 1978. And then Mark said later, he recalled that he actually spent time in Sausalito the summer before he joined the band. In 1981, it was a top 40 hit in the U.S., peaking at number 25 on the Billboard Hot 100. And in December of that year, Sausalito Summer Night had sold 600,000 copies worldwide. The little song that could, and it did. Sausalito Summer Night. Now, a Forgotten 45.
1: 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Surfing your low country traffic from the Granger Nissan Low Country Traffic Center.
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13: Partly sunny day today, 40% chance for mainly afternoon showers. High today near 91. The heat index value as high as 102. Tonight's going to be mostly cloudy, 50% chance for showers, and the low around 75. Here's a high tide around 8:30 this morning, and then a low tide around 2:35 this afternoon.

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0: Traffic still doing pretty well this afternoon across low country roads. Coming off of Hilton Head Island, virtually no problems at all coming off the island. 278 westbound through Bluffton. You're going to hit a slowdown at Bluffton Road, but also some congested traffic as you approach Buckwalter Parkway and right after that as you approach the turn onto 170 headed to Buford. On the Bluffton Parkway going through Bluffton, a little heavy in front of the traffic circle, congested around Simmonsville and Buck Island. 170 to Buford, the slow spot there, Argent to Low Country Drive, and 170, the light to turn onto Savannah Highway. It's going to be a little busy right there this afternoon. Elsewhere in Buford, we look pretty good. 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

0: 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Surfing your low country traffic from the Granger Nissan Low Country Traffic Center.
1: Low country traffic still doing pretty good this afternoon. No problems coming off of Hilton Head Island. Going through Bluffton, 278 westbound, you're going to have a slowdown around Bluffton Road, and then you're going to have a slowdown around Buckwalter Parkway. That'll be before you get to the parkway, and then a little after as folks get ready to make that right onto 170. Coming through Bluffton on the Bluffton Parkway as you approach the traffic circle, little traffic there, little congested Simmonsville to Buck Island Road, and on May River Road. At Bluffton Road, a little heavy right through there. Buckwalter Parkway at the turn to Bluffton Parkway. Some congestion there. And also, as you're heading out of Bluffton, out of the traffic circle from Okotee Highway and May River Road, slow right there. 170 to Beaufort looks good. Still that slowdown from Argent to Low Country Drive. Beaufort looks okay. Some congestion on Rebo Road as you approach Boundary, and then on Boundary on down to Robert Smalls Parkway. 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
2: Low country roads pretty much the same as they were last time. Just a couple of congested spots that you may hit on your way home. It's a little busy coming off of Hilton Head Island, 278 westbound at the Cross Island. 278 westbound through Bluffton. You'll have a slow spot there at the Buckwalter Parkway. If you're coming in on the Bluffton Parkway, it's congested at Simmonsville and at Buck Island. And if you're coming in on May River Road, of course, right through Old Town, it's a little slow there. And then at the other end of May River Road at the traffic circle with 170, as you head towards Savannah, it's going to be a little busy there. Buckwalter Parkway, right there at Buckwalter Place and the Bluffton Parkway, congested traffic right there this afternoon. 170 on the way to Beaufort, still slow from Argent to Low Country Drive. The rest of the way is good in Beaufort. On Boundary Street from Rebo Road to Robert Smalls Parkway. Heavy traffic through there, and it's a little heavy on Carteret. 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
1: Award-winning Gottenauer Air Conditioning and Heating's Low Country Weather Center.
2: Be mostly cloudy with a 50% chance for showers, the low around 75. Friday, it's going to be a mostly sunny day. We'll get a 70% chance for mainly afternoon showers and a high near 91.
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You too, Richard Marx, the Eagles, on the way on The Surf.

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1: 104.9 The Surf, surfing your low country traffic from the Granger Nissan Low Country Traffic Center.
2: Low country roads pretty much the same as they were last time. Just a couple of congested spots that you may hit on your way home. It's a little busy coming off of Hilton Head Island, 278 westbound at the Cross Island. 278 westbound through Bluffton. You'll have a slow spot there at the Buckwalter Parkway. If you're coming in on the Bluffton Parkway, it's congested at Simmonsville and at Buck Island. And if you're coming in on May River Road, of course, right through Old Town, it's a little slow there. And then at the other end of May River Road, at the traffic circle with 170, as you head towards Savannah, it's going to be a little busy there. Buckwalter Parkway, right there at Buckwalter Place and the Bluffton Parkway. Congested traffic right there this afternoon. 170 on the way to Beaufort. Still slow from Argent to Low Country Drive. The rest of the way is good in Beaufort. On Boundary Street from Revo Road to Robert Smalls Parkway. Heavy traffic through there, and it's a little heavy on Carteret. 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
6: 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Friday, it's going to be a mostly sunny day. We'll get a 70% chance for mainly afternoon showers and a high near 91.